0: to make sure that you remember.
1: When I look up in the sky, I sometimes ask myself why. All I'd wish is you'd be there.

City Radio Neunkirchen, die besten Hits der Stadt. She's got the kind of luck that defies gravity. She's the greatest cook

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If you came with me, of course. And I'd file my nails so they don't hurt you. And lose those pounds. Learn about football.

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No food. No one knows where they are. Hear me, my chief. I am tired. My heart is sick and sad. I will find